0: 1:26.
1: Me and Biggie's situation is smaller than that. Me and Biggie's situation is life. Why am I?

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1: Me and Biggie's situation is smaller than that. Me and Biggie's situation is like,
2: why am I fighting to live if I'm just living to fight?
1: You don't know.
2: Why am I trying to see when there ain't nothing in sight? Why am I trying to

But it still feels strange, like sitting in the mirror trying to steady yourself and seeing somebody else. And everything is not the same now. It feels like all our lives have changed.